0: those last few songs in order were Across the Line by Remember Sports. Before that, actually, Taxes by Geese. And third was Said the People by Dinosaur Jr. And then that last song was Freak by Feeble Little Horse. I've got six more songs for y'all. Some of them are a little long, but hopefully you guys enjoy. All right, thank you.
1: Hey, what's up? Holla at your boy. XOXOXO. You getting these texts? ? Where are you? What are you doing? OMG, you are making me mad. You better text me back. I'm waiting outside your house.
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All right, that last song was 63 Skies by They Are Gutting a Body of Water. They're playing live on November 1st at the Radio Room in Greenville, so I'll definitely be there. You guys, you know, might think about doing that too. Remember, the views and opinions expressed on this show do not necessarily represent the views of WSBF, Clemson University, or the Board of Trustees. Before that was Trainers, also by They Are Gutting a Body of Water. Then Lefty by Title Fight, and then before that, Double Dare by Yola Tango, and before that, Green Tea Seaweed Sea by Weather Day. I got one more song for y'all, and then we're done. It's a My Bloody Valentine song. It's called What You Want. Thank you for listening. This has been Change Your Hair. I'm Dylan Clay, and yeah, enjoy this last song.

Did you know that in 2022, transportation emissions accounted for 28% of the United States' greenhouse gas emissions? For every gallon of gasoline burned, the typical vehicle releases 23 pounds of a combination of gases, like carbon dioxide and nitrogen oxides. Nitrogen oxides lower our air quality and contribute to both acid rain as well as the depletion of our planet's ozone. Carbon dioxide contributes to annually higher temperatures, classified as the phenomenon known as global warming. But there is hope. The passing of regulatory standards limiting vehicle emissions, as well as the Clean Air Act, have helped to cut down some emissions like nitrogen oxides, down 98% in the last 50 years. 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

0: Hey, what's up? Holla at your boy. XOXOXO. You getting these texts? Question mark. Where are you? What are you doing? OMG, you are making me mad. You better text me back. I'm waiting outside your house.
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she's kind of a big deal. Some people like to say it's only because of how she looks. She sticks her tongue out a lot. 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Lil Bub is a 2-year-old cat, an Instagram celebrity with a following bigger than some 90s television stars. And it all started because she was adopted. 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

0: 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This is Midnight Snack Time, a new show on the station now. If y'all don't know me, my name is Ivan. I'm featured on the Boneheads a lot. I have no clue where to take this show. We'll probably just be going through genres for the first few shows. Right now, this week's is indie. It's fairly basic, but, you know, it's a decent way to start off the semester, I guess. Hope y'all's day is going well. Hope it is. We'll be playing a few PSAs before we get into the music, but, yeah. And once PSAs are done, we are going to start off with Sweet Devil by Kate Bollinger.
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right, that was Knave by Lots of Hands. Next up, we got Seasons on the New Coast by Bedbug.

All right, that last song was Purple Box by Men I Trust. Good artist, by the way. Used to listen to them a lot a few years ago. I should probably get back into them, to be honest. All right, next up we have Alley Cat by Runo Plum. Hope y'all enjoy.

All right, that was Nausicaa by Cameron Winter. Up next, we got Nothing Lasts Forever by Mama Larky. Enjoy.

All right, that was Cabin Fever by Boy Scott. Up next, we have Erase All the Bees by Lunar Vacation. Enjoy.

0: All right, those last two songs were Dice and Checkers by Hanbi and DIU3 by Your Boyfriend Sucks. We'll be playing a few PSAs for y'all. Once again, you're listening to WSBF FM Clemson. After the PSAs, we will continue with Vanish into the Air by Forsaken Autumn. Enjoy.
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All right, that was a cover of Friday I'm in Love by Yo La Tengo. Up next, we got Yellow is the Color of Her Eyes by Soccer Mommy. Enjoy.

All right, that was Heaven Has to Happen Soon by Wallace. Next up is a song that I can't really say the name of. I don't know how to say it, much less translate it. But they are by Schoolgirl Bye Bye. Hope you enjoy.

0: Was weiß.
1: All right, that was Fridge by Remember Sports. Next up, we got Screwdriver by Shame.

All right, that song was Celia's Dream by Slowdive. Up next, I think we got time for one more song. This next song will be How Do You Not Know Who You Are by, I hope I'm pronouncing this correctly, Ceylon Sailor. Anyways, I hope y'all enjoy that.

All right. I think that's all we got for tonight. I just want to thank y'all for being here with me. Once again, you're listening to WSBF FM Clemson. This is Midnight Snack Time with your host, Ivan. And just want to say good night. All right. See ya.

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1: Yeah, hi. I'd like to report a bear sighting, as in Smokey Bear. We were about to head home after a bonfire, and Smokey said the fire wasn't actually out. 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

your scattered world where you're needed. So you never made nice with the locals, but you tied me up slow with your vine stuff. It takes a few years, but they break bones. It takes a few months, but our bones heal. We're stronger, we tell

Ever heard of fighting fire with fire? One way the South Carolina Forestry Commission does this is by prescribed burning. Also called control burning, it's done to combat pests, remove understory competition, and manage crops. But the best reason to do prescribed burning is to prevent larger wildfires. By removing accumulated fuels on the forest floor, prescribed burning consumes the materials that would otherwise feed a wildfire. It's the best way to keep the nearly 13 million acres of forest land in South Carolina healthy and productive. South Carolina.

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0: Hey. What's up? Thinking about you. XOXOXO. Want to snuggle. ... JK. Hit me back. You getting these texts? ? We should hang later. I miss you. Holla at ya boy. Holla back. Holla back. Holla back. Are you at home? Where are you? What are you doing? OMG. You are making me mad. Are you with your ex? You better text me back. I'm waiting outside your house.
1: Relentless, aggressive texting is like sending an angry robot to deliver your message. 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

0: Hey. What's up? Thinking about you. XOXOXO. Want to snuggle. Dot, dot, dot. JK. Hit me back. You getting these texts? Question mark. We should hang later. I miss you. Holla at your boy. Holla back. Holla back. Holla back. Are you at home? Where are you? What are you doing? OMG. You are making me mad. Are you with your ex? You better text me back. I'm waiting outside your house.
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Good morning, everyone. I hope we're all having a good Monday morning. I'm Noah Graham. This is Mid-Morning Cowboy. Monday's 9 to 10:30. Sorry about last week. There were some issues that arose. But today, we're going to do the oldies playlist that I had set up for last week. So for that, first songs, Leonard Cohen, and then Daniel Johnston, Billy Swan, Pages, Player, Orchestral, Maneuvers in the Dark. Some more songs coming up off of that. And as always, you're listening to WSBF FM Clemson. Thanks for listening.

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1: Hey, what's up? Thinking about you. XOXOXO. Want to snuggle, dot, dot, dot, JK. Hit me back. You getting these texts? Question mark. We should hang later. I miss you. Holla at ya, boy. Holla back. Holla back. Holla back. Are you at home? Where are you? What are you doing? OMG. You are making me mad. Are you with your ex? You better text me back. I'm waiting outside your house.
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3: Hello, hello. We just listened to This Is the Day from the Crying, Laughing, Loving, Lying. Before that, Giving It All from Player. If You Leave from Orchestral Maneuvers in the Dark, Pages, Billy Swan, Daniel Johnston, and that first song was So Long, Marianne from Leonard Cohen. Coming up, we've got Peg from Steely Dan. And then a Van Morrison song, Allman Brothers Band, Glen Campbell, Jim Croce, Robert Lester Folsom, and some more after that. So stay tuned. Thank you, guys.

Hello, hello. That was just Bertha Tillman. Before that, Bobby Gentry, Robert Lester Folsom, Jim Croce, Glenn Campbell, Allman Brothers Band, Van Morrison, and I believe the Steely Dan song was the first one since the PSAs. And you're listening to WSBF FM Clemson. And coming up, we've got a Joni Mitchell song, Led Zeppelin, Gilbert O'Sullivan, The Hollies, 10cc, and some less oldies towards the end. We have a New Order song. Hope you guys are enjoying.

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5: 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Coming up, we have one more song. We've got Age of Consent from New Order. Earlier, Hollies, Gilbert O'Sullivan, Led Zeppelin, Joni Mitchell, Bertha Tillman. And that's going to be it for today. Thank you guys for tuning in. 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

0: 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I was kind of letting that song play a little bit because I liked it. Might that artist, you know, might be featured in future playlists. The auto DJ had some great stuff going on before my show, which, you know, is a lot of the artists that I played last time and some of whom I'm going to play again today. So shout out to the auto DJ. Yeah, it's a beautiful Monday morning here in Clemson, a little overcast, but the blue is peeking through and we're pushing through. Yeah, I guess I'm a little bit better composed. You know, I had about an hour's worth of music ready to go for today. So there'll still be some, you know, some experimenting, some exploring, I guess, towards the latter half of the show. But we're going to have a pretty solid start. Let's just get right into it. Going to get some PSAs out of the way here. And then we will be back with Plastic Boy from Young, Lean, and Blade. And I'm going to come back and talk about those for a second. Let's get some PSAs going.
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0: All right, that was Paul McCartney with that last message. So first up we have Plastic Boy from Young, Lean, and Blade. This is a 2014 track, self-released, before they were even signed to any label. For me, I didn't really discover this song, I guess, as early, you know, as it was released. I had only heard it briefly, and that's mainly because it's not available on Spotify, which is the platform I use. But I think it really encapsulates this early sound of cloud rap and really kind of is one of the defining sounds of, like, this shift in rap and the music that Lean and Blade are making. I think it just is really a time capsule, but it also holds up today. And I really enjoy it, so we're going to get started with that. And we'll have some more Blade off of his Glue album, Spellbound. And then we'll come back with some more rock and then get back into the electronic, do a little flip-flop. Without further ado, here is Plastic Boy from...

And that was Blade with Spellbound. Up next, we're going to have some Everything Everything, some Smiths. We're taking it to the UK here is really what we're doing. We got some Everything Everything off of their latest album, Mountainhead, Are You Happy? We got some Smiths from their compilation album, Louder Than Bombs, Panic. And then after that, we'll have King Cruel with It's All Soup Now from their 2024 EP, Shh. And yes, that's what it's called. Let's get back to the music.

And that was King Krule with It's All Soup Now from their 2024 EP, Shh. We're shifting back over to electronica now. We've got She's Gone by Mirror Kisses, also known as George Clanton, coming up first off of their 2011 album, Bad Dreams. This is the remaster from 2019. And then we have new music. We're going to be shifting into some girl EDM, as it is coined, by Nina Jirachi, but a sort of not collective, but collaborative group of essentially all female producers and songwriters, singer-songwriters, who are really doing some good stuff. So we've got DJ Dave up first off of with their first track from their new album. It came out this Friday, Hardcore Software. Music is Code, You Can Hear. That'll be up first. And then we have All I Am from Nina Jirachi into Blue Eyes by Frost Children. And then we're going into some underscores. Yeah, let's just get it right away. Up first, we have George Clanton, a.k.a. Mirror Kisses, with She's Gone.

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0: Golden Arches.
1: Pearly Gates.
0: Supermarket.
1: Interstate.
0: Picket fence.
1: Domestic.
0: Citizens arrest.
1: Vestibule.
0: Tuesday name.
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0: Phantom pain.
1: Art therapist.
0: Eggshell white.
1: Parking garage.
0: Detail.
1: Micropolitic.
0: Private property.
1: Killing point.
0: Agenda.
1: Arms.
0: Body.
1: Legs.
0: Flesh.
1: Skin.
0: Bone.
1: Sinew.
0: Good luck.
1: Arms.
0: Body.
1: Legs.
0: Flesh.
1: Skin.
0: Bone.
1: Sinew.
0: Good luck.
1: Arms.
0: Body.
1: Legs.
0: Flesh.
1: Skin.
0: Bone.

That was OK Lou with Take Me By The Hand. Before that, we had OK Lou again with Harvest Sky. Take Me By The Hand features Blade. Harvest Sky features Underscores. Before that, we had Local by Underscores. Before that was Blue Eyes and All I Am. Reminder, this is Dream Eater Radio here on 88.1 WSBF FM Clemson. I'm your host, J-Ro. We're going to kick it over to some more alternative tunes now. I guess everything's alternative, really. But I guess what I mean by that is maybe some more rock, some more guitars. We've got some funny songs. I was listening to some of the songs we have, or the albums we have in our library here, and there's a new David Byrne album, and he's just having fun. So we're going to have some songs from him.

But first up, we have Heavenly Flow by Men I Trust, and then we're going to have Who's Giving You Love from Sword 2, and then after that, it'll be Sweet Time by Dutch Interior.

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0: 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That was the Psychedelic P Crumpets with Manny's Ready to Roll. We're going to keep it going after some quick PSAs, so we'll be back in a minute.
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0: And that was, I think, Joe from Family Guy bringing us that last one. But, yeah, we're going to keep it going. Reminder, you're listening to 88.1 WSBF FM Clemson. It is now afternoon now. We've got about 25-ish minutes left here. We still got some great tracks to play. But up first, we have I Met the Buddha at a Downtown Bar from David Byrne off of his latest album, Who is the Sky? This is just... it's just goofy, but it's also amazing, so I hope you like it. After that, we'll have Nausicaa off of Cameron Winter's Heavy Metal, and then I'll see how much time we have left, but I know I'm going to be playing Cataract Time by Destroyer off of their latest album, Dance Boogie, and then again, we're going to close out the set with 10 Tricks Point Never, just because it's such a great album. We've got Rottle Glide off of their latest album, Tranquilizer. But yeah, both of those are long songs. Those two I recently mentioned. So we're going to just keep going with the music. Up first, I Met the Buddha at a Downtown Bar by David Byrne.

You're sick of winning games. Been out on the road too long. 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

You don't know what you're doing. On the wrong side of town. Wastrels look at you sideways as if to say, what happened? The rich man looks at you sideways to say, what happened to you, boy?

I wear see-through too much and take strolls downtown.

And that was One of Trick's Point Never with Rottle Glide. Before that, we had Cataract Time from Destroyer, and then A Love International from Krungbin. That's going to wrap up my show for this week. Thank you to everyone who tuned in, who's been listening. This has been Dream Meter Radio here at 88.1 WSBFF in Clemson with your host, J-Ro. I will not be here next week due to fall break for Clemson. We'll be here the week after that. Yeah, I hope you enjoyed the show. Thanks so much for tuning in. And I will be here in 2 weeks is what I will be. Thanks. Ciao.

0: Hello, you are listening to WSBF FM in Clemson. This is Lucinda. I got way too close to the microphone. This is Lucinda, DJ. Somebody told me, like, one of my friends the other day was like, I have a DJ name. And then she told me it. And I was like, that's really cool. I don't have a DJ name. So my name is Lucinda Pringle. I don't know. I think I have a good name. Anyway, this is Gnome Emporium. I don't remember if I said you're listening to WSBF FM Clemson. I think I did. Can't remember. But I wasn't here last week because I was feeling a little bit under the weather. But I'm back this week. I've got some good stuff. I also will be leaving a little bit early today because I have a CI class for my creative inquiry. It's all about secretive marsh birds, which is pretty awesome, which is like, and it's like acoustic monitoring to monitor their sounds, because a lot of secretive marsh birds you'll never see, hence why they're called secretive. But yeah, I'm gonna play. I've got like a kind of chill lineup today. I was just feeling chill and indie sad stuff, which is what I listen to really anyway, but sometimes I'll get like really hype with it. Today's one of those little chill sets, so if you're feeling low energy, maybe not the best one for you. But if you're feeling chill and high energy, but also nonchalant, this, okay, all right, I need to stop talking. But anyway, I'll put some PSAs and then we'll get rolling.
1: Whoa.
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1: It's huge!
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1: You are listening to WSBF FM Clemson. Hold on, making sure I'm loud enough. Had a good little lineup there. Played a sorry, I haven't talked since like 12:30, but we had some Skull Crusher, Villager, Runo Plum, Jason Isbell, Eric Gabriel, The Last Dinner Party, Snowcaps, Geese, Snail Mail, Mousetui, Feeble Little Horse, Big Thief, and that was Florist. That song is actually from I don't know if you guys have ever seen it. It's called I Saw the TV Glow. It's pretty good. Phoebe Bridgers is actually in it. She's like in like one part where she sings something on stage. But that song's part of the soundtrack. I really like Florist, that band. Very mellow, good stuff. Very emotional too, though. But yeah. Oh, okay. Now I see I've gotten a lot louder. I had to turn something else off. But I'm not feeling great today. I don't know why. I'm just not feeling super up for it. But after this, I got my CI class for like an hour, and then hopefully get to go home, even though sometimes those classes run over a little bit. But yeah, I'm just feeling kind of like stressed out and hungry, and I kind of just want to go home and play Resident Evil 7. But, you know, we're almost there, guys. And this is fun. I'm enjoying this. It's nice to just kind of like relax in here, but I'm just kind of overthinking a little bit and feeling a little, I don't know. You know, I've got a case of the Mondays, if you will. Definite case of the Mondays. But yeah, I got a good bit more stuff for you guys. I'll be heading out here around 1:50 to get to my class. So, got a good 20 little minutes left here. Sorry if I'm popping my peas, but yeah. Play some PSAs and then we'll get back to it. For sure.

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All right, guys, that'll be all from me today. I gotta head to class, my CI class that unfortunately I only have it like every other Monday, like in person. But I was already had this show by the time like that class was getting scheduled, and so then they're like, yeah, we're gonna do 2 to 3 every Monday, and I was like, guys, I didn't put that in my availability for a reason, but whatever. It's fun. It's exciting. It's good times. It's birds, you know. Had ornithology this morning. Love ornithology. That's my favorite class for sure. Gonna go do some bird banding tomorrow morning at like 7:30, which we basically just catch birds and then we band them. If you guys don't know what that is, that's just you put like a tracker on, I don't know, actually. I don't really know what I'm talking about. You know, something with, it's not a bad thing. It's good. It's good for the environment and birds. Anyway, I gotta go. Y'all have a great day. I'll see you next Monday, 12:30 to 2. Maybe I'll pick up a sub show. But yeah, see you later.

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1: We lost five listeners instantaneously.
0: This is the show where we play the songs that shake you all night long, or just from 2 to 3:30 in the p.m., which I guess is night. That's what p.m. stands for. Stands for nighttime. So that was Hot Dog by They Might Be Giants.
1: I had no clue that was They Might Be Giants.
0: I had no clue either. I was like, wouldn't it be funny if we started the show with Hot Dog because dog?
1: Yeah.
0: And then it was like, Hot Dog, artist, they might be giants, parentheses, four kids.
1: That's so funny.
0: Yeah, they wrote an entire...
1: Do they have a not four kids version?
0: No. Like, it was like, They Might Be Giants wrote an entire kids album.
1: Oh.
0: And two of the songs on the album, one was this one, and then it was like Mickey Mouse Clubhouse Theme.
1: Yeah.
0: I think was the other one on the album, but it's an entire children's song album.
1: Yeah.
0: I chewed on that word.
1: Album.
0: Today, we're going to learn. What are we going to learn?
1: Today's
0: I can hear you asking.
1: Today's theme is dogs.
0: Today's theme is got that dog in you. I've broken the computer.
1: Computer.
0: All dogs climb the stairway to heaven. Get it?
1: I came up with that title.
0: Get it? And so it's 16 songs.
1: Did your dog actually die?
0: My dog?
1: Yeah.
0: No.
1: You said, when I suggested the theme, you said, like, your dog was dead.
0: No, I said, I just love my dog.
1: Oh.
0: My brother taught me how to chase the bag.
1: I thought you meant, like, you lost your dog.
0: No. My dog is very much alive, and she is on the picture on the Instagram.
1: One of my dogs is alive. The other one is not, and they're both on the picture.
0: Unfortunate circumstance. What are they going to listen to first?
1: That sucks. Moving on.
0: Womp womp.
1: Stop crying. First, you're going to listen to Wild Dogs. I like how I said Wild Dog, and then I added the S at the end.
0: Wild Dog.
1: Wild Dog is Wild Dogs by The Rods. King of the Underdogs by Newstead. Hounds of Hell by Venom. And then Dogs of War by Saxon.
0: Can you guys tell what the theme is?
1: I wonder.
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0: That was
1: Dog.
0: Dogs of War by Saxon. Before that was Hounds of Hell by Venom. King of the Underdogs by Newstead. And Wild Dogs by The Rods.
2: You know who's the real king of the underdogs?
0: Who?
2: Bryce Young.
0: All right.
2: Happy Victory Monday.
0: All right.
2: The real big cats came out on top.
1: Yesterday was the first time in NFL history, the Detroit Lions.
0: Oh, I did see that.
1: Yesterday was the first time in NFL history that all four big cats faced off on the same day.
0: Really?
1: Yep. Bengals, Jags, and then Lions, Panthers.
0: That's funny. Yeah. What a funny, funny thing. I'm going to talk to you guys about Venom. So Venom is an English heavy metal band that was formed in 1978 in Newcastle.
1: Newcastle. And actually, Venom is the guy with the long tongue that takes over Tom Hardy. I know where you're getting at.
0: Yeah, thanks. And the original lineup from a mashup of actually a few other bands was Jeff Dunn, Dave Rutherford, Dean Hewitt, and Dave Blackman. And then there was, I believe it was the drummer Paul Burke, but later Chris McKeater came in. But there was a lot of switch ups throughout the whole, like, their whole time as a band, with half the band leaving within like the first year, and then the OG cast was just pretty much gone. And so then it was Anthony Bray, Clive Archer, and Conrad Lant, who later assumed the respective stage names Jesus Christ, Kronos, Abaddon, and Mantis. I believe it's Mantis. The band was known as Guillotine at the time, and then chose the name Venom after a roadie suggested it while they were rehearsing. In the early stages of their career, they played covers of Motorhead and Judas Priest, and while recording their first record, their frontman, Archer, decided to leave and start his own band. So they were pretty much just a trio then.
1: This band fell apart very quickly.
0: Yes. They were like, well, shoot. So they just went on as a trio and released an album shortly after in 1981 titled Welcome to Hell. It's credited to be the birth of thrash bands. Their second album, Black Metal, came out a year later. And
1: Thrash is trash.
0: Okay. It is often described as their most influential album, and helped create the start of black metal, thrash metal, and death metal, as well as other extreme genres. In 1984, they released their third album, At War with Satan, with a purposeful 20-minute-long title track. This was in response to critics who said the band Venom was not good and couldn't play, and called them a trio of buffoons. So they responded by making a 20-minute-long title track. In 1985, after the release of Possessed, they went on tour with bands Slayer and Exodus. And shortly into the next year, they were scheduled to start recording their fifth album. However, tensions were very high. They split up in 1986 with a few new members performing as a new trio. And then in 1995, the classic lineup got back together, but tensions arose against members again. Abaddon.
1: Breathe, bro.
0: I'm sorry. So Abaddon. Abaddon and the band's manager wanted to fire Kronos, who was kind of like the front man, right? But Kronos went to the record label and was like, hey, they're trying to fire me. The record label was like, hey, you can't fire Kronos. Without Kronos, no band.
1: Mm-hmm.
0: Then Kronos told Abaddon, you can't kick the devil out of hell. I'm firing you. And Abaddon was fired instead. Kronos died 4 days ago.
1: What?
0: Yeah, I had no idea. I was like, I was looking and I was doing my research and I saw it was like, oh, death of Venom member. And I was like, oh, that's crazy. He died October like 1st. Oh, that was, you know, almost a year. And then I looked and I said 2026. I was like, oh my gosh, he just died a few days ago. So rest in peace. But that's Venom.
1: Rest in peace, my granny.
0: Venom.
1: Oh, I was going to say something else, but I lost it.
0: We're going to play Eminem.
2: You better loot.
0: No, Eminem Venom.
1: Oh, I don't remember what he says.
0: Which doesn't represent the views and opinions of WSUF Clemson North Board of Trustees, is not a good song.
1: Oh.
0: Anyways, what are we going to listen to next?
1: Up next, we're going to listen to two.
0: Count them. One, two.
1: Two public service announcements. Followed by Diamond Dogs by David Bowie. A little bit of alliteration. I Wanna Be Your Dog by the Stooges.
0: The Stooges.
1: Hey Bulldog by the Beatles. And then I'm gonna tell you a little bit about Gonna Buy Me a Dog by the Monkees. So we got dogs and monkeys in this one.
0: Anyway. It's a whole bunch of animals. So I can live
1: just a whole bunch of animals. Like we're running a zoo. 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

0: like?
1: I was late on that one. Okay. I just got back from Africa, you know. I was playing cards with the natives.
0: Oh, Zulus?
1: No, I usually won.
0: I wish I had a glass of water.
1: Why, you thirsty?
0: No, I want to see if my neck leaks. I'd buy a raccoon, but John already has one.

0: now, brown cow. I think I'm going to buy me a dog. Yes, sir. I'm going to buy me a dog. If I was looking for a word to describe what I'm going to buy, I think dog would be the word. It would be dog. That would come springing from my lips. Dog. Boing, boing, boing. It would be springing from my...
1: Can you turn it off, please? Can somebody open the door and let us out? They're coming to take us away.
2: that was gonna buy me a dog by the Monkees.
3: What a interesting song.
2: In my opinion, which doesn't necessarily represent the views and opinions of WSBF Clemson University or the Board of Trustees, I like that song a lot, and I think it's really silly and fun. But before that was Diamond Dogs by David Bowie, I Want to Be Your Dog by the Stooges, and Hey Bulldog by the Beatles. Gonna Buy Me a Dog is from the Monkees' debut studio album, The Monkees. Released October 10th of 1966 by Colium Records in the United States and RCA Victor in the rest of the world. This was a worldwide album that they sent out. And it was the first of four consecutive U.S. number one albums for the Monkees. Four. Back to back to back to back. It held the top spot on the Billboard 200 for 13 weeks... until it was displaced by the band's second album. The album has been certified quintuple platinum by the RIAA, meaning it has sold over 5 million copies.
3: That's a lot of copies.
2: Thank you for your input.
3: Yes, of course.
2: I'm Gonna Buy Me a Dog is a novelty song, if you couldn't tell, that was written by Tommy Boyce and Bobby Hart and first recorded in 1965, just a year before the Monkees picked it up. Though that version recorded by the Astronauts was never actually fully released. They just recorded it and they were like, meh, meh, whatever. It didn't get released until 1991 when they made a compilation album for the Astronauts. And then, of course, the song was taken by the Monkees in 1966 entitled Gonna Buy Me a Dog instead of I'm Gonna Buy Me a Dog. So on July 7th, 66, while they were in the process of recording the album, Michael Nesmith produced the first version of this song at Western Recorders. During the session, they recorded 10 different takes of backing track and didn't release the song. Peter Tork was one of five guitarists who played guitar during the session, and he also produced So Love Goes and an early version of Papa Jean's Blues. So there was a kind of a interesting combination of people and a bit of a weird stacked audience? Studio that put together this song. Just a few weeks later, Tommy Boyce and Bobby Hart, both members of the Monkees, they produced their own version of Gonna Buy Me a Dog, and actually, this one ended up making it onto the album. July 23rd is when they recorded this one, so not long after the first attempt at recording it. Don Kirshner visited the session and said to Bobby Hart, quote, Bobby, you see, the thing is, it's a funny tune. I mean, if we're going to get funny, we might as well be funny and different. Hence the banter and the laughing segments and the going back and forth and the various noises and everything that go along with the song. Mikey Dolenz and Davy Jones, not to be confused with The Locker, contributed several ad-libs, which included that very brief conversation you heard during the guitar solo. He also references Napoleon XIV's "They're coming to take me away," haha, at the end during that little fade out. Bobby Hart said of the vocal session, quote, they didn't understand the song. They thought it was really stupid. They were just basically making fun of it. We thought it was great, and we kept the jokes in. They had some input on it. They just didn't walk in and do what they were told. There was really some creativity involved, end quote. So pretty much kind of a little jokey extra song that managed to make it onto the Monkees album after a full year of the song's existence. So I guess technically then the Monkees were the first people to release it, since that first recording by the Astronauts didn't come out till 91. But I quite enjoyed that song, personally.
3: It's a little silly.
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3: Next, they're going to listen to Hellhounds by the Misfits. 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
2: Nugent.
3: Thank you. And Black Dog by Led Zeppelin. And I'll talk to you guys about the Misfits for a little bit. But yeah.
2: You don't know who Ted Nugent is, do you?
3: I thought it said Nugget.
2: Mm-hmm.
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3: you're a hater. I accidentally wrote Ted Nugget. But
2: oh no! I'm not concerned about his name. Just do some research, and you'll find out about him. 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

0: that was sorry. That was
1: why, not why, Mis- why are Misfits songs so short?
0: It's because they're a punk band.
1: It's because they're going crazy.
0: That's how punk bands are, man. What can I say? We got rid of what's his name?
1: We got rid of Ted Nugent.
0: I found who Ted Nugent was, and I was like, nah, we don't need to play him. That's okay. So we skipped Ted Nugent. So that was Hellhounds of the by the Misfits. And then before that was Black Dog by Led Zeppelin, and then Dogs by Motorhead. I really don't have a lot to say on the Misfits. I'm sorry. I did not sleep well last night, and I did not. I was running around today, so I wasn't able to do as much research as I would have liked to. But I still have some things about them. So they're originally from Lodi, New Jersey. I'm from New Jersey.
1: They're from New Jersey?
0: Yes.
1: Gross.
0: From New Jersey.
1: Hello, New Jersey. Yeah.
0: We have a lot of people from New Jersey.
1: Cheese
0: here.
1: In my pocket, Velveeta.
0: I've never heard that.
1: You've never heard that song?
0: No.
1: You got to get your money up.
0: Guys, I've been getting my funny up. I need to lock in.
1: I've been getting my funny up. And what do we know?
0: I'm going to hit you. Glenn.
1: Glenn?
0: Glenn. Glenn Danzig.
1: Danzig.
0: Danzig. I can't read. Jerry Only are core members that founded the American punk band. And they are often credited, the band is often credited to be the leaders of the horror punk genre. The way they got their mascot is funny. They actually, it was inspired by a poster from the 1946 film Crimson Ghost. And it ended up serving as their mascot for the rest of their entire career. Even after they broke up, it's their kind of like iconic symbol. The little skeleton face dude, you know what I mean?
1: Yeah.
0: Yep. And they took heavy inspiration from Marilyn Monroe, I believe, for either their, I think it was the title, like I think their like band name, or maybe it was the skeleton dude. I'm not sure. I can't remember. It was one of the things. But they took inspiration from Marilyn Monroe and then later dedicated a song to her.
1: Oh, I bet it's that picture of Marilyn Monroe with the four different colors. Because if you look at that,
0: Andy Warhol,
1: Andy Warhol's like Marilyn Monroe painting. If you look at that and the kind of the skull that they have, it's kind of similar. I think there is like a skull Andy Warhol Misfits parody thing.
0: I'll tell you. No, it's her song, The Misfits. It's nope, not a song. It's the movie, The Misfits. The title for their band is from.
1: Well,
0: the
1: I still think there's a Andy Warhol Misfits skull painting.
0: I'll look it up and I'll tell you guys
1: okay. When
0: I come back to it. In November of 79, they released one of their most prominent, I think, signals. They released their prominent singles, Night of the Living Dead, and ended up flying to England to tour with The Damned. And then shortly after, they released a few different other albums, such as Walk Among Us.
1: Among Us.
0: Among Us. In 82. Which helped spur on the early 80s hardcore punk movement. And they later had some early lineup changes. Jerry Only was the only constant member during that time. But they ended up disbanding in 1983, shortly after they released their album Walk Among Us. They've had returns, but they've never really had like a full get back together. Glenn went on to form Samhain. I don't know how to say it. I'm so sorry. And then Danzig, which is his last name, but that was another band he formed. And after a series of legal battles, Danzig, Only, and Doyle regained the rights to their record and performed as the Misfits again, shortly coming back together. They formed a new version of the band in 1995 with singer Michael Graves and drummer Dr. Chud.
1: No way.
0: Swear to God.
1: Cannibalistic humanoid underground dweller.
0: Dr. Chud. And this was more of a heavy metal sound. Jeez. They released the album American Psycho in 1997 and Famous Monsters in 1999 before again dissolving. Jerry Only then took over the lead vocals and recruited former Black Flag guitarist Des Candinea, who was former Ramones drummer Marky Raymond, for the 25th anniversary tour of the Misfits. They also have done a few cover songs. in 2003 that they titled Project 1950 and toured for a few years, but the original lineup has never really been back together. And then in September in 2016, they finally reunited since then for their edition of Riot Fest, along with drummer Dave Lombardo and second guitarist AC Slade. And the original lineup has continued performing very sporadically, but they haven't really come together to form the band again. But that's all I have on the Misfits.
1: Shout out Danzig.
0: Shout out Danzig.
2: Mother, tell your children not to walk my way.
1: That's a Danzig song.
0: What are we going to listen to next?
1: Up next, we're going to listen to two. Count them.
0: One, two.
1: Two public service announcements. Followed by Walking the Dog by the Rolling Stones. Sick as a Dog by Aerosmith.
0: One,
1: Dogs Eating Dogs by Blink 182.
0: What?
1: And Hair of the Dog by Nazareth.
0: They shouldn't eat the dogs. That's not nice.
1: Well, the dogs are eating the dogs, so that's okay.
0: No, it's not nice.
1: The dogs are eating the dogs, and they're eating the cats.
0: No, it's not nice.
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0: Sorry, gang. That song curses a lot more than I thought it did.
1: We're just going to end out a little early.
0: We're
1: it's
0: just
1: okay.
0: going to cut that one.
1: It's okay. Shoot. Ted Nugent in that one.
0: I honestly thought that it was said only a couple times, like enough for it to not, you know,
1: be a problem.
0: Be a problem.
1: Yeah.
0: I didn't realize it was I've the main tagline of the song.
1: I've done that before. It's okay.
0: But also, when I was trying to find the song and looking on streaming platforms, it didn't have any lyrics. So I was like, oh, it should be okay. I don't know why I thought that. That was dumb. That was Hair of the Dog. Like a little bit of Hair of the Dog by Nazareth before I panicked. Before that was Walking the Dog by Rolling Stones and Sick as a Dog by Aerosmith and Dogs Eating Dogs by Blink 182. Maybe I should have ended with that one.
1: You can't freaking do that. That's not nice.
0: GG freaking easy.
1: Velveeta.
0: Cheese in my pocket, Velveeta.
1: I have Hair never of the heard dog that. We never listened to it.
0: Oh,
1: we'll have to listen to it after.
0: Hair of the Dog is the sixth studio album by Scottish hard rock band Nazareth, released April of 1975. It was recorded in Kent and then London. Sold over 2 million copies worldwide. It was actually produced, the first three albums of Nazareth were produced by Roger Glover from Deep Purple.
1: Did you say it again?
0: Roger Glover from Deep Purple.
2: Smoke on the water. Bah, bah,
1: bah, bah, I know how to bah, do that. Bah, bah. I know how to play that on bass, and that's the only thing I know how to play on bass.
0: See? Well, he produced some of this stuff.
1: That's freaking cool.
0: Hair of the Dog was Nazareth's first big hit album, aside from minor success that they had with Razmanaz.
1: Razmanaz.
0: Including classics, such as the title track, a version of the Everly Brothers' Love Hurts. Dun, dun, dun. According to Nazareth frontman Dan McCafferty, the track on Hair of the Dog, in which a dishonest woman finally meets her match, provided the original album title with its recognizable chorus of "Now you're messing with a son of a blank." You know. Also known as an heir of the dog. Because that term refers to female dogs. So messing with a son of a that
1: oh, an
0: is
1: heir
0: like an
1: of the
0: heir
1: female.
0: Of the dog.
1: Yeah, okay.
0: H-E-I-R. Nazareth's record label was not going to let them name it that original thing, though. So then they had to pick Hair of the Dog as a compromise because they weren't going to let them swear in the title of the album.
1: I hit my face, guys. I hit my face on the mic.
0: Why would you do that?
1: I didn't mean to. I was like, I looked down and my glasses like hit my face. It was like, I don't want to do it again, but I'll show you afterwards. I was like, sorry.
0: Hair of the Dog is short for Hair of the Dog That Bit You, which I didn't know that it was any longer, but evidently it's longer, which is a colloquial expression in the English language used to refer to alcohol that is consumed as a hangover remedy. Have you heard this?
1: Mm-mm.
0: Really?
1: No.
0: You're not aware of the hair?
1: No.
0: Don't be scared of it. Be aware of it.
1: Be aware. Don't be scared.
0: Don't be scared of it. Don't be scared of it. Be aware of it.
1: Did you pray today? Sorry.
0: Many other languages have their own phrase to describe the same concept. And actually, ding, ding, ding, Bill Nye the Science Guy.
1: Bill Nye
0: the
1: Science Guy.
0: The idea may have some basis in science in the difference between ethanol and methanol metabolism. Isn't that crazy?
1: So methanol actually uses... Okay, we won't get into it. The process of denitrification in the nitrogen cycle. Ethanol is a type of alcohol. So it uses OH. Whereas methanol... Wait, oh my God, I just realized. Methanol and ethanol. So methanol is actually a CH3 bond. Ethanol is a CH2-CH3 bond.
0: What were you originally saying about the denitrogenization?
1: The denitrification?
0: Denitrification.
1: There's methanogenesis.
0: Metrification!
1: There's a thing called methanogenesis, and that's
3: it couples with the nitrogen cycle. But I accidentally like was like, oh, that is in the nitrogen cycle, methanogenesis. It's not.
0: Oh.
3: Sorry.
0: Way to go.
3: Sorry.
0: Buster.
3: Sorry.
0: Buster Brown.
3: I'm so sorry, guys. What the freak?
0: WT freak.
3: Did you see that game?
0: See what game?
3: Did you see our game?
0: The Wizbiff game? I was there, yeah.
3: No.
0: Okay.
3: The Clemson game.
0: Ah, yes. I was on the hill at Clemson versus... I heard somebody call it Clemson versus Convicts, which made me laugh.
3: I saw something that said that as well, and that made me giggle.
0: Even though Florida are supposed to be the Convicts with Tim Tebow, which is a pastor leading the Convicts, is what that team was called. You heard that?
3: No.
0: Tim Tebow is the guy that started like the writing on iBlack. He wrote John 3:16 on his iBlack, and it like took off.
3: Oh.
0: And he was called the pastor leading the Convicts.
3: Oh.
0: Because the rest of Florida was absolutely insane.
3: Yeah. Like, bad or good?
0: I didn't
3: good?
0: Want the ball. I wanted him.
3: Like, good or bad?
0: They were, like, dangerous people.
3: What do you mean? Wait, was that the guy who was like, I'm going to take their souls? Do you know what I'm talking about?
0: Spikes, I'm going to take his soul. Yeah. No, that wasn't him.
3: Yeah,
0: I think that was Weapon X.
3: Yeah, that was definitely Weapon X.
0: No, that wasn't Florida.
3: Sorry, guys.
0: No, Florida.
3: I'm starting to get into football a lot more now that I've started playing flag football.
0: Mm-hmm.
3: Like, I'm actually starting to enjoy, like, watching football. Like, I watched it before, and I'd be like, yeah, that's cool. I don't really know what they're doing. But I like watching it. But now I'm starting to, like, actually get into football.
0: Spikes, I'm going to take his soul.
3: And then I started reffing it. I had to ref a game.
0: That is true. Yesterday?
3: Nope.
0: Yesterday?
3: Today's Monday. My bad. For some reason, I thought it was Tuesday.
0: Nope.
3: Nope.
0: Nope. Sour Patch, Swedish Fish. Nope.
3: I just saw Harrison pull up a giant, like, comic book, like, not oxymoron, onomatopoeia, and it said Super Bam on the computer.
0: He is so locked.
3: Sorry. Okay, we need to wrap this up. I'm sorry.
0: Not really. We're trying to stall for time.
3: Oh, okay. So it's good we're talking.
0: Yeah, Kay had to ref the intramural soccer game yesterday.
3: No, football.
0: The intramural football game yesterday.
3: Yes, because they were out of people. And then they started us late, and the guy was mad at me because he had us start late, even though we got there on time. And he's like, well, there's a game at 8, so... And I was like, okay, well, I don't know what you want me to do. I also don't work here.
0: Yeah.
3: And I was like, am I going to get paid for this? Like, what's going on? But, no. And then we won, but we didn't actually win. I don't know.
0: We scored twice.
3: We did score twice, which
0: according to
3: crazy.
0: I think Nick is like the most points that have been scored in like 2 years.
3: Yes, definitely. We did good in my opinion, which doesn't necessarily represent the views and opinions of WSBF Clemson Orange Board trustees. Could it technically represent the opinions of WSBF?
0: Potentially.
3: Potentially.
0: Because we did cut a ball out.
3: We did.
0: I'm just saying. Shout out Mohammed. Shout out Nick.
3: I need to clarify.
0: I actually don't know Nick's last name. Not Nick Brinker, not Nick Miller.
3: I know. I don't know Nick, his last name either.
0: Like wide receiver.
3: Yes, I know who you're talking about. I don't know his last name either. I want to clarify. I am also
0: Nick,
3: on
0: if you're listening, what's your last
3: team?
0: Name? Nick, if you're listening, call in and tell us what your last name is.
3: If you want to.
0: Oh, yeah, if you want to. Don't do that. Crap.
3: if you want to, you don't have to, though. I would like to clarify. I am also on the team, but I got hurt. So I was not playing. And so I was reffing.
0: She's
3: game.
0: On IR right now. So.
3: I'm on leave. Inshallah, he makes it.
0: Inshallah, we Kay will return from injury reserve.
3: Yes.
0: Anyway.
3: Oh my God.
0: That's all for
3: that was gross.
0: All dogs climb the stairway to heaven. Kay, did you have fun?
3: I had fun. Did you have fun?
0: Yeah, until the end.
3: What do you mean until? Oh well. Yeah.
0: I did not. I really did not realize it was that bad.
3: It happens. I did it like our freshman year, like all the time.
0: Yeah.
3: It's okay.
0: But it's okay. It's a good thing we don't have to meet any kind of like percentage requirement for songs because we cut two.
3: Well, we could just throw on automation.
0: Well, no, we got it. We're good.
3: I know. I'm just saying.
0: We're going to make it. We're just going to throw on automation and then leave.
3: Yeah, that's a good idea. Shady cameraman.
0: We have shady cameraman.
3: You do. Stop that.
0: We have an Instagram.
3: We do. It's rockology_radio. You don't have to give us a follow if you want to. We work so hard on the posters that we put on there, as well as the set list. You can see what songs we're going to play for today. But you don't have to give us a follow. We'd really appreciate it if you did. Again, just, it's there if you want to
0: be
3: follow.
0: A lot cooler if you did.
3: Be a lot cooler if you did. You don't have to.
0: You don't have to. What movie is that from?
3: I can't remember. We were talking about movies earlier because we were, I don't remember. We were referencing something. Oh, the woodchucks.
0: Oh, yeah.
3: From Easy A.
0: Fugazi, fugazi, it's a woozy, it's a wazzy.
3: Yeah, you said that, and I said that was corny. And then you were like, I've been born on the cop.
0: Exactly.
3: Anyway.
0: Anyways, as always, until we're with you again, it's Frico. 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

All right. Hey, you are listening to WSBF FM Clemson. My name is Mars. This is my show, In the Marsh. Now, I don't usually have a show theme, but this week I was feeling extra inspired. So every song I'm going to play for you today has at least one color in the song title. I've been feeling this vibe because I accidentally stained myself green this weekend. I painted myself green for a very good reason, and then I continued to be green, despite the fact I was tired of it. And like Kermit the Frog has always said, it ain't easy being green, and we're gonna get into some fun color songs, starting off light with Pink and White by Frank Ocean.

All right. That last one was Amber by 311. I'm cutting back in quickly to hype up these next few. This very next song I have queued up is called Black Car Song by Nep. Nep is an artist that I accidentally stumbled upon when I was scrolling through YouTube, and a different music video of hers popped up, and I have been absolutely obsessed since. That one is going to be followed by Dark Blue by Jax Mannequin, and then a throwback Black Horse in the Cherry Tree by Katie Tunstall before I come back to you. I'll cut you loose now.

All right, you are listening to WSBF FM Clemson. That last one is called Blue Sky by Allman Brothers Band. This next one coming up, I'm really excited for. I was already planning on playing a Led Zeppelin song, but the lovely show before me happened to play the one that I picked out to begin with, but that just means we get a fun, different one. So we're going to have Tangerine by Led Zeppelin. They have a lot of options. They have Black Dog, Black Mountainside, Black Country Woman, but I think Tangerine is a fun jam, and it'll lead right into White Room by Cream and a couple more songs that I'll leave you with before I cut back in to keep yapping about some of my favorite colors and some of my favorite songs about those colors.

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2: 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That last one was Pink Houses by John Cougar Mellencamp. The one right before that was Behind Blue Eyes by The Who. These next ones coming up are just a little bit more grungy than the last, but we're still keeping it light, keeping it fun before we turn up the ante later on. This next one is a Soundgarden song. Now, you might think I'm going to say Black Hole Sun, but I'm here to tell you that it is Fell on Black Days. Here we are.

All right. As always, you are listening to WSVF FM Clemson. My name is Mars. This is my show, In the Marsh. We've got just about four or five songs left, time permitting, and all of them are cranking up that angst a little bit more. That last one was Black Magic Woman by Santana. Previous to that was Pretty Pink Ribbon by Cake, and just before that was Crimson and Clover by Joan Jett and the Blackhearts. This next one is one that I have become a huge fan of. It is Red Miso by Animals as Leaders, followed right after by Scarlet by Periphery. Another shade of red after that, Vermilion Part 2 by Slipknot. Another shade of red after that, Crimson Day by Avenged Sevenfold. And I will reveal that fifth song, time permitting. But those four are guaranteed. Check them out.

All right. We did get through our last little special track. That one was called Blacker Than by Vale of Nath. We got through some good, cool groups today. We did some Frank Ocean, some 311, some Cream, some Led Zeppelin, some Cake, some Santana, some Slipknot. I would like to say that this is one of my more versatile sets and definitely one of the favorites as of recent history. I will hopefully be back to having more funky themes next week, but this will be it for my show. Once again, my name is Mars. This is my set for my show in the Marsh. See you guys next week.

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0: 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And this is Tunes and Tahin. My name is Bernardo Vargas. It's been a while. It's been a little bit. But we're going to get back to it. First things off, the usual, we are going to do some PSAs. Yippee.
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0: Now that we've done PSAs, we're going to start it off. Today's going to be a little bit different. It should be fun. It's going to be like Afrofunk type deal. There's a little bit of everything in here, but I think that's the main theme that we're going to go for. So, yeah, should be interesting.

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0: I've been your host, Bernardo Vargas.
1: We also have on the mic
2: Irving Oliver.
0: Okay, Irving Oliver.
2: I'm gonna say things against SEC guidelines.
0: Yep, he will.
2: I love Clemson. This is not my opinion. This is Clemson's opinion.
0: Clemson's awesome. Okay. Well, that was a very awesome show. I really enjoyed it. A lot of, like,
1: Afro-type beats.
2: Does the audience want to know something fun about the show?
0: No, I don't think they do.
2: Hey, audience.
0: All right, so we're going to go straight to our PSAs.
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0: Yeah,
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1: Where's that?
2: 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But then again, not as far as you might think.

0: I'm John, a volunteer at United Way. I'm here at Lincoln Elementary School to find out what this place needs. Who knows better about what kids need than kids, right? Let's ask them.
1: Monsters!
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0: When it comes to creating healthier communities, what this place needs is you. 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

Vaccines aren't just for kids. The National Foundation for Infectious Diseases urges you to visit www.adultvaccination.org to find out more.

Did you know that in 2022, transportation emissions accounted for 28% of the United States' greenhouse gas emissions? For every gallon of gasoline burned, the typical vehicle releases 23 pounds of a combination of gases, like carbon dioxide and nitrogen oxides. Nitrogen oxides lower our air quality and contribute to both acid rain as well as the depletion of our planet's ozone. Carbon dioxide contributes to annually higher temperatures, classified as the phenomenon known as global warming. But there is hope. The passing of regulatory standards limiting vehicle emissions, as well as the Clean Air Act, have helped to cut down some emissions like nitrogen oxides, down 98% in the last 50 years. To personally help, consider alternative transportation solutions like taking the bus or biking if feasible. To learn more, check out the Environmental Protection Agency's website at epa.gov. This message is brought to you by WSBF FM Clemson.